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6: Hi, I'm Phoebe Humphrey. FIFA's plan to sell part of its business to outside investors is reportedly no longer. It follows major backlash against the $30 billion deal that would have sold around 20% of the group. A key advisor to FIFA boss Gianni Infantino resigned in protest to the plan. Australia's fastest man has missed out on a podium finish in the 200-metre final at the Commonwealth Games. Lachie Kennedy finished sixth in this morning's final after claiming silver in the 100-metre event earlier this week. Tori Lewis also finishing sixth in the women's 200 metre. Earlier, Isaac Beecroft claimed gold in the 10K race walk. A wage boost for our aged care nurses today. The award wage rise means since 2022, the most common level of registered nurses have seen their pay go up by more than 36 grand a year. Donald Trump has been asked about the status of talks with Iran. The US president speaking at a cabinet meeting at Camp David, claiming Tehran break their word too often.
7: As an example, we'll talk about nuclear. And we'll be in there talking about nuclear for 7 hours. I say, why do you need seven? You can take 10 minutes. And they'll go out and they'll say, we never discussed nuclear. All they do is make me angry.
6: But Trump says his administration is having negotiations. And some of Australia's biggest underwear brands, including Bonds and Bras and Things, have been sold to a retail billionaire in a $700 million deal. The brand's heading back into the hands of Aussie Brett Blundy.
8: 7HR River Sport.
6: Bulldogs coach Luke Beveridge says it was a disappointing result in the West after going down to Freo by 37 points in Perth. The Dockers kicked 7 goals to the Doggies 1 in the second half to walk out 78-41 point winners and seal a top 2 finish.
9: We didn't execute well enough. The times in the game when in there from a scoreboard perspective we had momentum opportunities, we fumbled the ball or we mucked up, we fueled Fremantle's game.
6: And Rowan Marshall returns for the Saints in today's clash against Sydney at Marvel Stadium after missing last week with a back complaint.
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6: Hi, I'm Phoebe Humphrey. FIFA has scrapped its controversial plan to sell off part of the World Cup. Gianni Infantino has confirmed the bid to sell to private investors has been ditched following widespread opposition from key football bodies and national associations. It comes as his key advisor resigned yesterday in protest to the deal. Australia has struck gold again on day 8 of the Commonwealth Games. 19-year-old Isaac Beecroft crossing the line first in the 10K race walk, but no medal finish for our sprinters in their respective 200-metre events. Lockie Kennedy finished sixth, the same result as Tori Lewis. She says her focus now shifts to the 4x100 relay.
7: Not what I wanted for the 200, but I made the final, which was one of my goals, so I'm still proud of that. And yeah, look towards the relay.
6: Audio there on 7. PM Anthony Albanese is in talks about securing super-powered AI models. The Australian government is negotiating with the US about gaining early access to the advanced tech, which would be used for government agencies and banks. Aussie kids are still finding their way around the under-16 social media ban. Nearly half of those aged 10 to 15 still have social media accounts. Data from the eSafety Commissioner finding more than a third have been able to use a fake date of birth to bypass the ban. And around 60,000 migrants have crossed from Morocco to Spain's Ceuta in the past 24 hours amid an ongoing border crisis. At least 57 people have died while trying to make the crossing.
0: 7HO River Sport.
6: The Dockers have all but secured the minor premiership after last night's 37-point win over the Bulldogs at Optus Stadium. The flag favourites continued their undefeated run at home this year, kicking 7-1 in the second half to walk out 78-41 winners. Coach Justin Longmuir issuing a warning to teams that try to copy the Doggies' defensive approach.
8: Oh, good luck. Good luck. Like, I think it's probably more circumstantial for them and
1: Yeah, I don't think we'll face that sort of look in the finals.
6: Today's AFL action kicks off shortly between the Saints and Swans.
8: Here's another hour of the biggest variety from the 70s to now on DAB+. This is 7HR River, 100% variety.

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5: I'm John Fabris. We're being asked to not make a mass rush on fuel before the excise discount of 16 cents a litre expires at midnight tomorrow. Energy Minister Chris Bowen's urging restraint.
6: When we see massive increases in demand, that's what puts huge pressure on the supply chain, which means it's difficult for everyone.
5: America and Israel are reportedly plotting the heaviest bombing of Iran's energy assets so far in the war this weekend. President Trump admits his trust in peace negotiations is wearing thin.
7: I'm losing faith in them because they do lie. Well, the other day, the five missiles were shot. We knocked them down, but we were in the midst of a negotiation.
5: And trafficking gangs are being blamed for 60,000 Moroccans swimming into Spanish territory, dozens drowning. British MP John Healey calling it unprecedented.
8: We've never seen scenes like this before. What it shows is that illegal immigration is an international problem, and we're working really closely with countries across the world to try and deal with these terrible people traffickers.
0: 7HO River Sport.
9: Two AFL clashes getting underway this hour. St Kilda and Sydney facing off at Marvel Stadium. Hawthorn and North Melbourne doing battle in Launceston. Hawks coach Sam Mitchell wary of the Roos' potency.
10: Their running profile in this last couple of years has really improved, and I think, you know, Sheasel's one of the best and most consistent players in the competition, and they've got McKercher now, who's become a prolific sort of ball winner.
9: Well, Australia and Ireland to lock horns in today's historic AFLW International at a sold-out North Sydney Oval. And more medals won for Australia on day 8 at the Commonwealth Games. Sally Pearson has a wrap-up.
11: Australia's flag bearer Nina Kennedy has finished her pole vault final in second position behind New Zealand's Eliza McCartney. Layla Sharp and Isla Kowalczyk finished second and third in the T38 long jump final. Sarah Carley finished in sixth position in the women's 400-metre hurdles. 100-metre silver medalist Lockie Kennedy with sixth in the 200-metre final, and Tori Lewis finished in sixth also. And over in the judo, Josh Katz took home the silver medal in the 60 kilogram category.
9: And that's the sport. I'm Harrison Freed.
0: Here's another hour of the biggest variety from the 70s to now on DAB Plus. 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
6: I'm John Fabris. The World Meteorological Organization's forecasting El Nino to drive more heat, drought and flooding globally. UN Secretary General's pleading for a stop to new fossil fuel projects.
7: The stark picture of the period from August through October. El Nino is strengthening, adding fuel to a planet already on fire.
6: Another five suspected H5 bird flu cases have arisen today in Victoria. Three from Portland, two more at Nelson Bay. A total of six cases from Victoria are now being tested. Foreign Affairs Minister Penny Wong's delivered an address to the Garma Festival in the NT in the absence of the PM.
8: Centuries before Europeans arrived, First Nations people connected Australia with the world, and I am proud of that history.
6: And the Guinness World Record-winning largest gold bar will go on display at the Perth Mint from late next month. The 521.2-kilo bar is 99.999% pure.
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9: Around the grounds in the AFL, first to Marvel, where St Kilda leads Sydney by 9 points a short time ago in the second quarter. In the opening term in Launceston, at last check, Hawthorn up by 7 over North Melbourne. Australia and Ireland preparing to go toe-to-toe in today's historic AFLW encounter at a sold-out North Sydney Oval. Five-time All-Australian Ash Riddell's told Gold Sport they're gearing up for an intense battle.
10: The banter between us and the Irish is only magnifying. And the more that we cross paths, the more real it's getting, that's for sure. So we know that they're certainly competitive.
9: Australia has a commanding lead at the top of the medal tally at the Commonwealth Games in Glasgow with 55 gold, 30 silver and 43 bronze. On court, Alex Dimonor suffered a straight sets defeat to American Brandon Nakashima in the quarterfinals at the Washington Open. FIFA's plan to sell off stakes of the World Cups and other major competitions been torpedoed following widespread backlash. And Matt Payne to start on pole for both of today's supercars races in Perth. That's sport. I'm Harrison Freed.
0: Here's another hour of the biggest variety from the 70s to now on DAB+. This is 7HO River, 100% variety.

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6: I'm John Fabris. Australia's fuel excise discount's about to end from midnight tomorrow, eventually flowing into rising pump prices. Energy Minister Chris Bowen hopes we avoid a weekend demand surge.
7: We ask people to buy as much fuel as they need, no more, no less. We saw, you know, a similar increase last month, and we didn't really see a massive increase in demand.
6: Spain's claiming most of the 60,000 who crossed its border from Morocco have since been forced back or returned because of no food or shelter. Spain's PM's called their mass entry deplorable.
8: They were a violation of the territorial integrity of the Spanish city of Ceuta.
6: And Iran's energy facilities would be smashed with the heaviest bombing yet, in plans reportedly being hatched but not yet finalised by America and Israel. Meantime, President Trump's discounted Iran being responsible for cyber attacks in Minnesota.
9: You know who's behind it? Minnesota, because they're grossly incompetent. I think the governor's behind it. I don't think there was an Iranian cyber attack.
0: 7HO River Sport.
10: St Kilda leads the Swans by 17 points a short time ago in the third quarter at Marvel Stadium. Saints skipper Callum Wilkie telling Fox Footy at halftime they've matched Sydney's pressure.
11: We know Sydney like an up-tempo game, chain out through the corridor. It's been a good half. We've sort of executed what we wanted to. We know how much they can put it on. They can put it on really quick. One of the best offensive teams in the competition. So to be able to nullify that and probably put it on, back on them, it's going to be a big thing in the second half.
10: All square in Launceston. Hawthorn and North Melbourne locked at 46 apiece at the main break. Australia is a favourite to take out this afternoon's historic AFLW International against Ireland at North Sydney Oval. Australia struck gold again on day 8 of the Commonwealth Games. 19-year-old Isaac Beecroft finishing first in the 10K race walk, but no medal finish for our sprinters in their respective 200 metre events. Lockie Kennedy finishing sixth, the same results as Tory Lewis. And behind the wheel, where Matt Payne is launched from pole for the opening supercars race in Perth. That's sport. I'm Harrison Freed.
0: Here's another hour of the biggest variety from the 70s to now on DAB+. This is 7HO River, 100% variety.

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6: I'm John Fabris. Global three-month outlook is forecasting a strengthening El Nino to produce more savage heat, drought and floods. UN Secretary-General's describing the planet as already on fire.
7: Through October, nearly every land area on Earth is expected to be hotter than normal. The climate crisis is in overdrive.
6: Energy Minister Chris Bowen's telling fuel outlets the ACCC will be watching when the government's 16-cent a litre excise discount ends midnight tomorrow to ensure pump prices don't jump ahead of time.
8: They have certainly been given increased powers and increased fines by the government, and they have been, I know, active in the market.
6: And Penny Wong stepped in for the PM to speak at the Garma Festival in the Territory, our foreign minister celebrating Australia's diversity.
9: So rich in culture, home to more than 300 ancestries, and we share common ground with so many of the world's peoples. We are not a monoculture, and we have never been.
0: 7HO River Sport.
10: Nearing full time in the AFL at Marvel, the Swans leading St Kilda by 20 points. In Launceston, Hawthorn leads North Melbourne by 17 in the final quarter. The Power host the Giants tonight at the Adelaide Oval. Carlton and Brisbane do battle in this evening's other encounter at Marvel. The inaugural AFLW international clash unfolds at North Sydney Oval. Australian midfielder Ash Riddell's told Gold Sport they're bracing for a physical Irish outfit.
11: They're ultra competitive, and that's what they bring to our game in the W space, and that's what we love them for. And obviously they're super fast as well, so I know they've got me for speed, but hopefully we can outsmart them a little bit.
10: Aussie Isaac Beecroft has claimed gold in the 10k race walk at the Commonwealth Games.
12: I'm pretty stoked. Knew it was gonna be a tough race as soon as Declan hit the front at the start. You know, when he does that, he means business, and he certainly took it to us, but happy to hold on there.
10: Speaking on Seven, and English Premier League clubs Chelsea and Tottenham to square off in tonight's friendly in Sydney. That's Sport, I'm Harrison Preeve.
0: Here's another hour of the biggest variety from the 70s to now on DAB+. 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
2: I'm John Fabris. South Australia's responding to 84 dead and sick greater crested terns found off the state's southeast. They were spotted on an island around 5 km from Cape Jaffa. Environment Minister Emily Burke commending keen monitoring for possible bird flu.
3: This is a significant change in what's happening in South Australia, but highlights the incredible work that has been undertaken here in our surveillance efforts.
2: We're being asked to not make a mass rush on fuel before the excise discount of 16 cents a litre expires at midnight tomorrow. Energy Minister Chris Bowen urging restraint.
4: When we see massive increases in demand, all of a sudden, that's what puts huge pressure on the supply chain, which means it's difficult for everyone.
2: And trafficking gangs are being blamed for 60,000 people from Morocco swimming into Spanish territory, dozens drowning. British MP John Healey calling it unprecedented.
5: We've never seen scenes like this before. What it shows is that illegal immigration is an international problem.
0: 7HO River Sport.
6: The Swans have surged in a final quarter comeback to defeat St Kilda 107-88 at Marvel Stadium. The Saints held the lead at every change before Sydney erupted with 7 goals in the fourth term. Chad Warner collecting 7 disposals and a major.
7: We've always got the belief in our group, whether we're down or up. I think we had a good bit to go in that last quarter, and I think when Willemus went down, we might have found a little bit.
6: On Fox Footy, elsewhere, Hawthorne cementing its spot in the top four with a hard-fought 99-83 victory over North Melbourne in Launceston. Action continues tonight. Port and the Giants meet at the Adelaide Oval. Carlton and Brisbane return to Marvel in this evening's other encounter. The AFLW Internationals underway at North Sydney Oval. It's the Aussies leading Ireland by 12 points a short time ago in the second quarter. Matt Payne has clinched the opening race in Perth Supercars, extending his lead in the championship. And FIFA's plan to sell off stakes of the World Cups and other major competitions has been torpedoed following widespread backlash. That's sport. I'm Harrison Preeve.
0: Here's another hour of the biggest variety from the 70s to now. On DAB+, this is 7HO River, 100% variety.

0: This is 7HR River on DAB+. The biggest songs from the 70s to now continue soon.
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6: Hi, I'm Hannah Davies. It's the penultimate day at the Commonwealth Games in Glasgow. Our Diamonds face Jamaica for a spot in the netball final. On the track, the Aussie women's 4x100m relay team is also in action in the heats. The Roosters have extended their unbeaten start to NRLW, thrashing the Dragons 38-8 at Magic Round in Wagga Wagga. The West Tigers defeated the Sharks 32-20. Round 3 of the LPGA Women's Open tees off tonight. And in tennis, the women's semi-finals are on early tomorrow at the Washington Open.
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4: I'm John Fabris, 84 dead and sick. Greater crested terns discovered off SA's southeast coast is potentially Australia's first mass bird flu death. They were detected on an island near Cape Jaffa. The state's chief vet isn't surprised.
5: We've known that this is going to happen at some point in time. Unfortunately, it does appear to be escalating quite rapidly. That's not that surprising because these wild birds do mingle.
4: Foreign Affairs Minister Penny Wong's delivered an address to the Garma Festival in the absence of the PM in the Northern Territory.
6: Centuries before Europeans arrived, First Nations people connected Australia with the world, and I am proud of that history.
4: And the World Meteorological Organization's forecasting El Nino to drive more heat, drought and floods globally. UN's Secretary General's pleading for a stop to new fossil fuel projects.
7: The stark picture of the period from August through October. El Nino is strengthening, adding fuel to a planet already on fire.
0: 7HO River Sport.
8: More medal opportunities for Australia on the penultimate day of competition at the Commonwealth Games in Glasgow. Our reporter Sally Pearson has the preview.
9: The men's 800-metre final features Peter Boll. Jess Hull and Cameron Myers lead the Australian charge in the women's and men's mile finals. In the field, Curtis Marshall lines up in the men's pole vault final. Brooke Bushkill contests the women's long jump final. Matt Denny competes in the men's discus and Jemima Montague begins her campaign in the 10-kilometre race walk. Over in the boxing, Jai Dixon competes in the 55-kilogram division and Emma Sue Greentree contests the 75-kilogram division.
8: To the AFL, and Nick Watson showstopper in Launceston has steered Hawthorn to a 99-83 victory over North Melbourne. The Wizard slotting five goals to keep him in the hunt for the Coleman medal. While the fast-finishing Swans piled on seven majors to defeat St Kilda by 19 points at Marvel, closing in on a top two finish. And in the AFLW International, Australia leading Ireland by 41 points a short time ago in the final quarter at North Sydney Oval. That's sport. I'm Harrison Freed.
0: Here's another hour of the biggest variety from the 70s to now on DAB+. This is 7HO River, 100% variety.

0: This is 7HR River on DAB+. 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

0: 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The biggest songs from the 70s to now continue soon.
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The biggest songs from the 70s to now continue soon. Here's another hour of the biggest variety from the 70s to now on DAB+. 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
6: Morning, I'm James Roy. Straight to Glasgow, where the gold rush has continued for our Aussies this morning. Our men have taken out the 4x100 metre relay. Jemima Montague is the Commonwealth champ for the 10K walk. Jai Dixon and Emma Sue Greentree took gold in boxing. Matthew Dennis in discus. And Rhiannon Clark has taken out the 200 metres T38. A shock in the netball, though. Our diamonds went down to Jamaica in their semi-final. At last check, we had 68 gold, 31 silver and 50 bronze. Well, filling up the car gets more expensive from tomorrow, with the 16 cent a litre fuel excise cut ending at midnight tonight. However, experts say prices won't automatically rise by that amount tomorrow, while the Energy Minister Chris Bowen's pleading with motorists not to stockpile.
7: When we see massive increases in demand, all of a sudden, that's what puts huge pressure on the supply chain.
6: But it's not just petrol that becomes more expensive from tomorrow, but also some booze. The excise on spirits is going up, but draft beer has been spared. The parents of murdered schoolboy Daniel Morcombe are backing calls for a national public register of alleged child abusers. Bruce and Denise Morcombe say parents need a simple way to find out whether offenders are working at their children's childcare centres. And there are fresh calls for better protections for our prison guards amid revelations 320 were attacked in New South Wales alone in the past year. Some of those attacks involved blood spitting or having boiling water thrown on them.
0: 7HO River Sport.
6: Brisbane coach Chris Fagan isn't hitting the panic button despite last night's 12-goal hiding against Carlton.
8: No, we've had 7 great weeks and tonight, yeah, not so good.
6: The result keeps the Blues' wildcard hopes alive, while interim coach Josh Fraser says he'll decide this week if he'll apply for the full-time role. And power coach Josh Carr wonders if the scoreboard flattered his side in last night's 12-point loss to the Giants.
9: That was not a game that I felt like, you know, I just thought they were so much better than what we were.
0: Here's another hour of the biggest variety from the 70s to now on DAB+. 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

0: 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The biggest songs from the 70s to now continue soon.
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7: Good morning, I'm James Roy. Straight to the Commonwealth Games, where it's the ultimate case of redemption for Rowan Browning. His strong finish in the men's 4x100m relays helped Australia to bag more gold.
8: 4 years ago, I tripped over, got the team DQ'd in the heat, and I've had to carry the burden of that for the past 4 years. So I think this hopefully wipes the slate clean, and it's probably the most special moment of my career.
7: On 7 there, more gold too in the boxing, discus and 10K walk, but our Diamonds lost their netball semi to Jamaica. Back home, and Daniel Morcombe's parents have joined the push for a national register of alleged child abusers. Bruce and Denise Morcombe say parents deserve to know if someone accused of these crimes is working at their children's childcare centre. Well, just one more sleep to go before the fuel excise cut ends. That 16-cent a litre discount has helped motorists save around $9 a tank, but the NRMA's Peter Currie isn't expecting prices to jump by 16 cents first thing tomorrow.
9: Because it will take time for the service stations to sell the fuel that they've currently got.
7: On the ABC there, bad news for spirit lovers too. You're facing a price hike tomorrow with the alcohol excise rising again. Beer lovers, though, are off the hook. The tax hikes on draft beer have been paused until mid-next year. And those urgent care clinics are facing criticism from some doctors who claim the taxpayer-funded centres aren't doing much to ease pressure on our overcrowded emergency departments. Medical groups say the funding should instead be directed to GPs and hospitals.
0: 7HO River Sport.
7: Well, Carlton's wildcard hopes are well and truly alive after last night's 76-point dismantling of the Lions at Marvel, while interim coach Josh Fraser isn't only impressed that he had 16 players boot goals.
10: But the spread of players taking their opportunities defensively and buying to that side of the game is equally as important for us.
7: And Port coach Josh Carr isn't faulting his side's effort despite going down to the Giants by 12.
11: The effort is there. We love that from our players and we love that from everyone. So we can't question that part of it.
12: Here's another hour of the biggest variety from the 70s to now. On DAB+, this is 7HO River, 100% variety.

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6: Good morning, I'm James Roy. So the gold medals have come thick and fast for our Aussies in Glasgow overnight. In fact, we've picked up 9 more gold. That includes in the women's mile where Abby Caldwell's told Seven she's rapt to have led an Australian clean sweep.
7: So privileged to be here with two other Australians. Like, that's a dream for me to get the clean sweep on the podium. It's an absolute privilege.
6: Our men took out the 4x100 metre relay. Curtis Marshall is the men's pole vault champ. Gold also in the 10K women's walking, the boxing, the javelin, the discus. And Rhiannon Clark took out the women's 200 metres T38. Well, more trouble is brewing on the cost of living front. Industry groups fear the effects of tomorrow's end of the 16-cent a litre fuel excise discount will flow through to supermarket checkouts. But the Energy Minister, Chris Bowen, says the relief had to end at some stage.
8: I think Australians have understood, as we've made crystal clear all the way through, this was a temporary measure.
6: Spirit lovers are also in for a shock, with the booze excise also rising tomorrow. A teenager's died in a crash in central Queensland overnight. The 19-year-old woman was a passenger in a ute that lost control near Gladstone just before 10 o'clock, while a man's fighting for life after he was run over by his own car that was stolen from his driveway in Melbourne's northeast. And the US has issued a fresh travel warning for the Middle East. It's warning Americans already there to consider leaving or be prepared to leave should the situation escalate further, while those planning trips should think again.
0: 7HO River Sport.
6: Lions coach Chris Fagan is calling for calm after last night's 76-point hiding at the hands of Carlton.
9: I'm not panicking at all. This happens in footy sometimes. Not what we wanted tonight. Not ideal. But it's happened and we just got to respond now.
6: The result keeps the Blues' wildcard hopes alive, while interim Josh Fraser will decide this week if he wants the full-time job. And Port coach Josh Carr says at least his side tried after going down to the Giants by 12.
10: The effort is there. We love that from our players and we love that from everyone.
0: Here's another hour of the biggest variety from the 70s to now on DAB+. 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
5: Good morning, I'm James Royce. It's been raining medals in Glasgow for our Aussies who've added another 10 gold to their swag. That includes to our men who took out the 4x100 metre relay. Our women clean swept the mile, while Curtis Marshall is the first Australian man to win gold at 3 back-to-back games after he took out the men's pole vault.
6: It's phenomenal. I've always wanted that to go three-peat, back-to-back-to-back. Men's pole vault champion, I don't think it's ever been done in history, so... yeah, couldn't be happier.
5: On 7 there, we now have 65 gold, 41 silver and 52 bronze. England's next best with 26 gold medals. Back home, and the parents of murdered schoolboy Daniel Morcombe are backing calls for a national public register of alleged child abusers. Bruce and Denise Morcombe say parents need a simple way to find out whether offenders are working at their children's childcare centres. Filling up the car gets more expensive from tomorrow, with a 16 cent a litre fuel excise cut ending at midnight tonight, although experts say it could be a couple of days before all servos pass that on. Some medical groups are calling for the money spent on urgent care clinics to be diverted to GPs and emergency departments, claiming they aren't easing pressure on our hospitals. The AMA's emergency medicine representative says they're having a minuscule effect while costing taxpayers up to 5 times more than a regular GP visit. And the master plan for the Brisbane Olympics precinct will be unveiled today and includes 2 pedestrian bridges linking the main stadium with the aquatic centre.
0: 7HR River Sport.
5: Brisbane coach Chris Fagan isn't hitting the panic button despite last night's 12-goal hiding against Carlton.
7: No, we've had 7 great weeks and tonight... they're not so good.
5: The result keeps the Blues' wildcard hopes alive, while interim coach Josh Fraser says he'll decide this week if he'll apply for the full-time role. And power coach Josh Carr wonders if the scoreboard flattered his side in last night's 12-point loss to the Giants.
8: That was not a game that I felt like, you know, I just thought they were so much better than what we were.
0: Here's another hour of the biggest variety from the 70s to now on DAB+. This is 7HO River, 100% variety.

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And it seems like everybody's got a plan.

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1: 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But you'll have to be quick. So rush into National Tiles or go online now and save. 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
2: 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Have you been to Shoreline Plaza lately? I can get my daily errands all done in the one place. It's just so convenient. 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There's everything I need and none of the things I don't. 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
5: Good morning, I'm James Royce. More history in Glasgow for our Aussies who've added 10 more gold medals to their swag overnight. This includes 7 on the track, including to Curtis Marshall. He took out the men's pole vault for a 3rd games in a row. Earlier, our women swept the mile. Our men took out the 4x100 metres relay. But heartache for our diamonds in the netball. They lost their semi-final to Jamaica. A former Nationals leader reckons the government has made the wrong call by ending the fuel excise discount tomorrow as originally planned. David Littleproud's told Nine they should wait until the Middle East saga calms down.
6: This conflict could go on for some time and could escalate. So I think the government shouldn't put this back on the shelf. They should be very alive to the fact that this has a huge impact, not just on households, but on businesses.
5: More lives lost on Australia's roads overnight. A 19-year-old woman died in a crash near Gladstone in central Queensland, while an 18-year-old man died after he was hit by a car on Adelaide's Hindley Street. A man is fighting for life after he was run over while trying to stop a man from stealing his car in Melbourne's northeast. It's triggered a manhunt, with the offender fleeing the scene in the stolen vehicle. Some medical groups want Canberra to redirect the taxpayer money it's spending on urgent care clinics to hospital emergency departments and GPs. And one of the stars of The Sopranos has died. Vincent Pastore played Big Pussy in the mobster series. The 80-year-old was found dead in his home in the Bronx.
0: 7HR River Sport.
5: Well, Carlton's wildcard hopes are well and truly alive after last night's 76-point dismantling of the Lions at Marvel, while interim coach Josh Fraser isn't only impressed that he had 16 players boot goals.
7: But the spread of players taking their opportunities defensively and buying into that side of the game is equally as important for us.
5: And Port coach Josh Carr isn't faulting his side's effort despite going down to the Giants by 12.
8: The effort is there. We love that from our players and we love that from everyone. So we can't question that part of it.
0: Here's another hour of the biggest variety from the 70s to now. On DAB+, this is 7HO River, 100% variety.